The Enigma Variations by Sir Edward Elgar, conducted by Sir Edward Elgar himself with the Royal Albert Hall Orchestra, 1926 recording. If you're familiar with the number of recordings of that piece, you may have been struck by Sir Edward Elgar's tempi. And he even went against some of his own tempo markings and metronome markings in that recording. He would say that he enjoyed the elasticity of and the freedom of performing. He recorded that actually twice. That was the second recording he made of his great Enigma Variations. Fascinating to hear that that document. To early England, briefly, John Dowland and a Galliard, Can She Excuse?

0: Every Saturday night on WCLV's Symphony at 7, we give you the chance to be the music director. What we program is done at your request. Maybe you say to yourself, why don't they play such and so, or I haven't heard my favorite in a while. If so, tell us what it is that you'd like to hear. And even though it's called Symphony at 7, it doesn't have to be an orchestral piece. You might want to hear a choral composition or solo voice, chamber music, a cello sonata. It's really your choice. We only ask that you request something we have in our library and that it lie within the time limitations of a one-hour program. 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
1: And good afternoon. It's 1 minute past 1 o'clock here at WCLV. I'm John Mills, and it's now time for our Big Work at One. Today's Big Work at One comes from the Swedish composer Wilhelm Stjernhammer. He lived from 1871 until 1927. Considered one of Sweden's most important composers during that period, and one of the finest Swedish pianists of his time. Here is Stjernhammer's Symphony No. 2 in G minor, dates from 1915. This is the Gothenburg Symphony under Nema Järvi.

Hilary Hahn recorded in 2007 with the Swedish Radio Symphony, Esa-Pekka Salonen conducting, and the finale from the Violin Concerto of 1905 by Jean Sibelius. Hilary Hahn, another famous graduate of the Curtis Institute of Music, which opened its doors on this date in 1924. We'll have more famous Curtis graduates coming up in just a few moments. But let's check traffic right now and see if we've got any resolutions to some of the problems earlier. And we do. An accident cleared, 480 westbound before Clegg Road. There's still stop-and-go traffic back to Tiedemann, but that's the only slowdown of note right now. Paul Dukas, the French composer, was born on this date in 1865. His most famous piece is The Sorcerer's Apprentice. We're going to hear it next in an arrangement for solo piano by the French pianist-composer Victor Staub. Here is pianist and Curtis graduate Yuja Wang.

That's the first of the four sea interludes from Peter Grimes, the opera by Benjamin Britten from 1944. That's a musical description of dawn. Paavo Järvi leading the Cincinnati Symphony. Another Curtis alum, Thomas Shippers, conducts the London Symphony and music by Rossini. That's coming up. Support for WCLV comes from our members and